If you don't like something, change it. If you don't like your job, quit. If you don't have enough time, stop watching TV.

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Look ahead, the crowd is jumping.

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Got him shooting the shot, give it all as you got. Got everybody fin for the drop, it was all going.

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How we get an arrest? Tell us from the police. Number of items. Suspect amputated. 7th Summer Street, I-5.